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1: This is Marianne Chainer with your Elwood City weather forecast for Monday, May 4th. Partly cloudy, high temperature 75, low temperature 63. Looking ahead to Tuesday, afternoon showers, high temperature 73, low temperature 51. WXED has been given some free tickets to give away. The third caller, 724-201-0515, will receive two tickets to the Pittsburgh Power and Fitness Festival on May 16th or 17th at the David Lawrence Convention Center.

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1: This is Marianne Chener with your Elwood City weather forecast for Monday, May 4th. Partly cloudy, high temperature 75, low temperature 63. Looking ahead to Tuesday, afternoon showers, high temperature 73, low temperature 51. WXED has been given some free tickets to give away. The third caller, 724-201-0515, will receive two tickets to the Pittsburgh Power and Fitness Festival on May 16th or 17th at the David Lawrence Convention.

said where two or three gather in your name, you're right there in the midst. You're right here in the midst. Father, these prayers are going up. These prayers are going up. We're asking, Lord, that your Spirit would come in agreement, God. We pray now, let your Spirit come. With all these prayers, let your Spirit come. Father, more, more. Lift up your voice. 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

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The Lord told me that after I taught that, to have anyone who is in His service, His ministry, who has come to this festival and you're spent, you're weary in well-doing, and Dad says, I've come to give you rest. 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

0: 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I just want.
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1: This is Marianne Cheener with your Elwood City weather forecast for Monday, May 4th. Partly cloudy, high temperature 75, low temperature 63. Looking ahead to Tuesday, afternoon showers, high temperature 73, low temperature 51. WXED has been given some free tickets to give away. The third caller, 724-201-0515, will receive two tickets to the Pittsburgh Power and Fitness Festival on May 16th or 17th at the David Lawrence Convention Center.

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1: This is Marianne Chiener with your Elwood City weather forecast for Monday, May 4th. Partly cloudy, high temperature 75, low temperature 63. Looking ahead to Tuesday, afternoon showers, high temperature 73, low temperature 51. WXED has been given some free tickets to give away. The third caller, 724-201-0515, will receive two tickets to the Pittsburgh Power and Fitness Festival on May 16th or 17th at the David Lawrence Convention Center.

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1: This is Marianne Chainer with your Elwood City weather forecast for Monday, May 4th. Partly cloudy, high temperature 75, low temperature 63. Looking ahead to Tuesday, afternoon showers, high temperature 73, low temperature 51. WXED has been given some free tickets to give away. 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
1: This is Marianne Chiener with your Elwood City weather forecast for Monday, May 4th. Partly cloudy, high temperature 75, low temperature 63. Looking ahead to Tuesday, afternoon showers, high temperature 73, low temperature 51. WXED has been given some free tickets to give away. The third caller, 724-201-0515, will receive two tickets to the Pittsburgh Power and Fitness Festival on May 16th or 17th at the David Lawrence Convention.

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1: Weather forecast.
2: This is Marianne Chainer with your Elwood City weather forecast for Monday, May 4th. Partly cloudy, high temperature 75, low temperature 63. Looking ahead to Tuesday, afternoon showers, high temperature 73, low temperature 51. WXED has been given some free tickets to give away. The third caller, 724-201-0515, will receive two tickets to the Pittsburgh Power and Fitness Festival on May 16th or 17th at the David Lawrence Convention Center.

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1: This is Marianne Chiener with your Elwood City weather forecast for Monday, May 4th. Partly cloudy, high temperature 75, low temperature 63. Looking ahead to Tuesday, afternoon showers, high temperature 73, low temperature 51. WXED has been given some free tickets to give away. The third caller, 724-201-0515, will receive two tickets to the Pittsburgh Power and Fitness Festival on May 16th or 17th at the David Lawrence Convention Center.

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1: This is Marianne Chener with your Elwood City weather forecast for Monday, May 4th. Partly cloudy, high temperature 75, low temperature 63. Looking ahead to Tuesday, afternoon showers, high temperature 73, low temperature 51. WXED has been given some free tickets to give away. The third caller, 724-201-0515, will receive two tickets to the Pittsburgh Power and Fitness Festival on May 16th or 17th at the David Lawrence Convention Center.

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1: This is Marianne Chainer with your Elwood City weather forecast for Monday, May 4th. Partly cloudy, high temperature 75, low temperature 63. Looking ahead to Tuesday, afternoon showers, high temperature 73, low temperature 51. WXED has been given some free tickets to give away. The third caller, 724-201-0515, will receive two tickets to the Pittsburgh Power and Fitness Festival on May 16th or 17th at the David Lawrence Convention.

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1: This is Marianne Chiener with your Elwood City weather forecast for Monday, May 4th. Partly cloudy, high temperature 75, low temperature 63. Looking ahead to Tuesday, afternoon showers, high temperature 73, low temperature 51. WXED has been given some free tickets to give away. The third caller, 724-201-0515, will receive two tickets to the Pittsburgh Power and Fitness Festival on May 16th or 17th at the David Lawrence Convention Center.
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1: This is Marianne Chiener with your Elwood City weather forecast for Monday, May 4th. Partly cloudy, high temperature 75, low temperature 63. Looking ahead to Tuesday, afternoon showers, high temperature 73, low temperature 51. WXED has been given some free tickets to give away. The third caller, 724-201-0515, will receive two tickets to the Pittsburgh Power and Fitness Festival on May 16th or 17th at the David Lawrence Convention.

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1: This is Marianne Cheener with your Elwood City weather forecast for Monday, May 4th. Partly cloudy, high temperature 75, low temperature 63. Looking ahead to Tuesday, afternoon showers, high temperature 73, low temperature 51. WXED has been given some free tickets to give away. The third caller, 724-201-0515, will receive two tickets to the Pittsburgh Power and Fitness Festival on May 16th or 17th at the David Lawrence Convention.

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I think I'm almost choking from the smell of stale perfume. And that cigarette you're smoking, I'm scaring you up to death. 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
1: This is my organization, From Books to Blessings. I collect used books from anybody that just doesn't want them. With the books, I host book fairs like this one, and with the money I make, I give back to my community.
0: Well, that's wonderful.
1: Thank you.
0: Where are you located otherwise?
1: Well, we store the books at my church, from First United Methodist Church. It's across from Lincoln High School, the red brick one.
0: Thank you. And what hours are you open?
1: Tuesdays and Thursdays, 9 a.m. to 1, and then Mondays during Boy Scouts, 6 to 8.
0: And these are free books, aren't they?
1: Some of them, the Bibles are free, but Okay. Majority of them, we just accept whatever money you want to give, so donation.
0: A donation?
1: Yeah.
0: Okay.
1: Yeah.
0: Well, it's wonderful what you're doing.
1: Thank you.
0: Okay. Thank you.
1: Thank you.
0: When are your sales?
1: My sales are Fall Festival and the Earth Day Festival. And then we collect the books on Tuesday and Thursdays, 9 to 1, and on Mondays during Boy Scouts, 6 to 8.
0: Okay, we'll give you some free promotion.
1: Thank you.
0: That's okay.
1: I appreciate it.
0: Bye.
1: Bye.
0: This is Marianne Cheener with WXED 107.3 FM, and I'm with the Wildlife Center, and you are?
2: My name is Jess Schombert. I'm the Wildlife Rehabilitation Manager at Tamarack Wildlife Center.
0: And you're holding
2: a barred owl. Her name is
0: Blossom. Wow. And you also have
2: this is an American kestrel. His name is Watson.
0: How about that?
2: Yeah, they're a small species of falcon that's native to this area.
0: This is wild. Really wild.
2: Wild is what we do.
0: And are you open Monday through Friday?
2: So we are, first and foremost, a rehabilitation center. So we take in sick, injured, and orphaned wildlife.
0: Okay.
2: We do this from 8 a.m. to 8 p.m., 365 days a year. In terms of our education, we have a pretty small staff, so we have to have people call ahead of time before they come so that we can schedule time for somebody to guide them around.
0: That's awesome.
2: Yeah, we're up in Sagertown, Pennsylvania, so quite a bit.
0: And where is that?
2: About a half hour south of Erie.
0: Now I know where to find you.
2: Yeah. Yeah, if you ever find something sick, injured, or you just don't quite understand, we answer phone calls every hour on the hour from 8 a.m. to 8 p.m.
0: Boy, the owl really turns his head, doesn't he?
2: They sure do. Yeah.
0: All the way around.
2: Mm-hmm.
0: Wow.
2: Yeah, she can go all the way backwards and then another 90 degrees after that.
0: That's something.
2: Mm-hmm.
0: I'm in awe.
2: Yeah.
0: Really. And you're really good, Watson.
2: He knows it.
0: Well, thank you for coming. What you offer
2: is
0: great.
2: Thank you.
0: And how can people get a hold of you if they have an injured wildlife?
2: If somebody finds an injured animal, we prefer people to call our helpline. That phone number is 814-763-2574. And we just ask people to leave a message with their name, phone number, and a brief overview of what they're seeing. And then someone will get back to them within an hour.
0: Well, that's really good.
2: Yeah.
0: Thank you so much for being on air.
2: Of course.
0: Bye now. This is Marianne Chainer with WXED, and I'm with two artists, and you are?
3: I am Susan Dexter of Newcastle.
4: I am Susan Wilson of Newcastle.
0: Very good. And what have you brought today?
3: I brought a weaving on a carpet loom, which I wove for my sample last week at Newcastle.
0: I used to weave, too.
3: Yeah. Oh, how cool. last
0: a
3: weekend,
0: long time ago.
3: Last Saturday was Newcastle's Earth Day celebration in Cascade Park, and I brought cardboard looms for the kids to weave on, and I wove a sample. And because I had colors that were red, white, and blue, I said, I want to do something that will speak to our country's anniversary that's coming up.
0: Well, very good. Yeah. So you brought with you...
3: And I brought it down here today with the other looms, and one of the volunteers said, you could enter that in the show.
0: That's very good.
3: So I did.
0: What a woman. And you are?
4: Susan Wilson of
0: Newcastle. And what did you bring today?
4: I brought a jacket and matching handbag made from single-use hair nets from a factory. And I did a mosaic on them cut out of my household cardboard waste, all different colors.
0: Isn't that something?
4: It's very interesting. And I figured that, well, I'm going to save all of my cardboard, my cereal boxes, my spaghetti cartons.
0: They all work, don't they?
4: They do. And I cut them all out. And you can see it over there being very cheerful on a cloudy day, like a beacon of sunshine.
0: Well, thank you for bringing that.
4: I'm happy to bring it.
0: We appreciate you being here.
4: Thank you. I like being here. I have been here for maybe 3 years now.
0: That's great. Thank you so much.
4: Mm-hmm.
0: Bye now.
4: Bye-bye.
0: This is Marianne Chainer with WXED, and I'm with a horse-drawn carriage. And you are?
5: John Pop.
6: I'm Sue Bostwick.
0: And what did you bring with you today?
6: This horse, our left-hand horse, his name is Jim. He's a stallion, and he's 8 years old. And this horse over here is called a roan-colored horse. His name is Pete. Pete's 11 years old, and he's a gelding. And
0: wow.
6: John has owned this team for probably about 4 or 5 years now. And we do lots of rides. We do Light Up Nights in Beaver, and we do Swickley. We'd be at Beaver and Swickley both this year.
0: So they'll look for you.
6: Yeah, and we have different rides, different places. We will probably be doing the 4th of July parade at Midland.
0: Okay.
6: We'll be doing the Veterans Parade up in Coriopolis the end of May.
0: Mm-hmm.
6: So
5: Darlington Day is the 1st of June.
6: Yeah, all Darlington right. Days, that's a 2-day. We're there Saturday and Sunday, the first weekend in June. So if anybody wants to us, they can, we're on Facebook. It's called Friendship Hill Equine Services.
0: Very good.
6: It's on Facebook. You can call us or book us through Facebook.
0: And what is your phone number?
6: 724-622-8352, or you can call me. I'm Sue. My number is 724-709-7008. I'm kind of the keeper of the schedule.
0: That's good. We always need one of those.
6: Yeah. So,
0: what rides do you offer?
6: We have the wedding carriage. We can do weddings, anniversaries. We have the trolley wagon here. And,
0: okay.
5: And we have a Conestoga-covered wagon, too.
6: Yeah,
0: wow.
6: A Conestoga.
0: So and you can do just about everything.
6: Yeah, we can go to your event.
0: Yeah.
6: Or if people would like to book us, we can do rides from the barn. We go out through the country. We do, like, what is it, about 2 miles or so. Probably a couple miles. We can do a ride that way. Just give us a call. You know, we can work something out, whatever anybody would like.
0: Okay, and your number again is?
6: Okay, Sue, 724-709-7008, or John, the owner, is 724-622-8352.
0: Thank you very much for being here.
6: Oh, thank you. We're enjoying ourselves, even though it's a little soggy.
0: Well, hopefully you'll get some free promotion from this.
6: Yeah, thank you very much. We're hoping some more people might show up now that the rain
0: now
6: stopped.
0: That the rain has subsided.
6: Yeah. Well, thank you. This is very nice. If you want to pet the boys, you're more than welcome. You can go up and pet them on the nose. They like
0: they're
6: that.
0: They're big, aren't they?
6: Yeah, they're about 2,500 apiece.
0: Wow.
6: Yeah. In fact, Petey's a little bit chubbier.
0: Wow.
6: He weighed a little bit more than Jim the last time John had him weighed.
0: Well, thank you.
6: Well, thank you.
0: Bye now.
6: Bye-bye.
0: This is Marianne Chainer with WXED, and I'm with a vendor, and you are?
7: Josh from McElwain Paint and Collision.
8: Hi, Josh.
7: Hi. 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We have a few things on our board over here that we do in the shop just to help the environment as a body shop. We have solar lighting. We have LED lighting in the shop.
0: Well, thank you for being here.
7: Yeah, no problem. Thank you.
0: Bye now.
7: Bye.
0: And I'm with
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0: And what do you have with you today?
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0: Okay. 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
0: Very good.
9: Phone number is 724-457-HERB, H-E-R-B.
0: Very good.
9: Come see us.
0: Bye now. This is Marianne Chainer with WXED, and I'm with
10: Dwayne Hennon.
0: And you have
10: Reforage the Forest.
0: And you corrected me on reforage.
10: Yeah.
0: What does that mean?
10: Planting food species in the woods that people can find and eat, or the animals can eat.
0: How about that? I didn't know you did that.
10: Yeah. Well, I got bored of just pawpaw, so we switched to this.
0: And what can you tell me about what you plant?
10: Native species.
0: And they're all native to Pennsylvania?
10: Yes.
0: Okay. So you replenish the forest by reforging it?
10: Yeah.
0: Okay. Got it. And if people want to get a hold of you to talk to you about this, how can they?
10: I have an email at DwayneHennon@gmail.com.
0: Okay. That's good enough. Thank you. Bye now. And you are?
11: Jerry Zona.
0: And who are you with?
11: I'm with the Lawrence Mercer Recycling and Solid Waste Department.
0: Tell us something about that.
11: We work with people, communities, municipalities in Lawrence and Mercer counties on their trash and recycling programs.
0: And what did you bring with you today?
11: Well, actually, I'm wearing two hats today. We've got one for the county office for recycling, and we also have one from a local nonprofit, Tri-County Cleanways, and they work with communities to address illegal dumping and littering.
0: Well, it's wonderful you're here.
11: Yeah, we're glad to be here.
0: Thank you very much.
11: You're welcome.
0: Bye now.
11: Bye.
0: And your website is?
11: www.lawrencecountypa.gov.
0: Thank you very much.
11: You're welcome.
0: This is Marianne Chainer with WXED, and I'm with Jillian Court. And how are you today?
12: I'm doing very well.
0: And you're at Earth Day, right?
12: I am, yes. I'm at the Lawrence County Earth Day event.
0: And what do you think the best part about today is?
12: Oh, well, even though it was rainy when we first got here, the rain has cleared up and people are starting to come out and walking around. And I think just learning about our Earth and the environment.
0: Yeah. There's so many interesting displays here. I met a lady who does weaving.
12: Yes.
0: I did weaving at one time. And I met the horse-drawn carriage people.
12: Yep.
0: They're really cool. And the guy that replenishes the forests.
12: Yeah.
0: Lawrence Mercer Recycling.
12: But yeah, but there's a wide variety of different vendors who always set up.
0: Yeah, there are. Aside from the rain.
12: Well, at 1:15 today, the animal show will be here.
0: Okay.
12: And they will be showing different types of animals on stage.
0: All right.
12: So that's always a big hit. And I'm happy that it's not raining.
0: It's a plus.
9: Well, thank you, Jillian, for your time.
12: Oh, thank you for coming.
9: Bye now.
12: Bye.
0: Say your name again.
13: My name's Kristen Jordan and Joel Jordan with Creative LabWorks.
9: Very good. Okay. Thank you.
13: Sure, you're welcome.
14: What this means is that if you were to be able to dig down right below us right now, okay, 200 feet down, you could see underneath the ground what's happened with all this rain. These puddles here is like this water right here. I got a little pump there dropping water. Oh. But all that rain that came down, some of it ran into the river. But most of it, there's a river down there. Or like over that hill over there.
7: Remember they're talking about the creek under the bridge?
14: But most of the water that actually, those puddles there, they're soaking down in. And that recharges our groundwater. Actually, right here, if I can do it without splashing everybody, it's coming out right there. See it? And so I'm recharging our groundwater. Yeah, they can represent chemicals like pollution, or they can just represent water flow. They're just, and they're food coloring, so don't worry. He might get a little on his hands. It'll come off in a day. So what you can see is water moving. See how it moves? It's coming up that well. That's called an artesian well. It's just a fancy way for a well that's flowing on its own without a pump. And that'll move towards the river. So go ahead and carefully. You know what a septic system is? You know what a septic tank is? Do you guys have one?
7: No. Okay. We're in the city.
14: You're in the city. Okay. In the city, when you flush your toilet or pull the plug on your bathtub, it goes into pipes under the ground. It goes to a sewer plant. A big, kind of like a factory that cleans the water up and puts it back in the river. If you live out in the country, they can't run those pipes up to you. So you got to build your own treatment buried in your backyard. It's called a septic system or septic tank. And so when you flush the toilet, it goes into a tank in your yard. It's buried. There's something called a leach bed or a big pipe to go out in the ground like this. And what happens is that stuff then slowly goes out. Bacteria and stuff break down all the sewer and poo and stuff like that. And then some of that water flows out in these pipes. And then they soak into the ground, and the ground helps clean it up. Microbiology, little bugs, clean it all up and recharge the groundwater. But sometimes these aren't built right. And so I need you to flush the toilet, which is kind of squeeze that a little bit until this comes out. There's also a lake way too close. That is a pumping well. You can start pulling out. That's

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1: Probably about 2021, the company has existed.
2: Okay. And do you have a website?
1: Yes, you can go to the Westminster website. The Westminster Ghee Company is on there. You can also look at the Harm Center website on the Westminster website.
2: That's pretty cool.
1: It's all student run. We have various classes teaching students about like apiary management. The Westminster Bee Company has a class where we do more of the business side, like outreach events like this, and advertising and bottling the honey.
2: Would you like to come to interview with me?
1: Yeah.
2: Thank you.
1: Thank you.
2: Bye now.
1: Bye.
3: Glad to do it.
2: And you are?
4: My name is Freddie Smith. I work for Lawrence County's Conservation District.
2: And what do you do here?
4: I coordinate the dirt, gravel, and low-volume roads project program.
1: Yeah.
4: And I administer the vector control program, which controls mosquitoes and ticks in Lawrence County.
2: Wow.
4: I just do the paperwork.
2: Ticks are really bad this year.
4: Best way to prevent ticks is going to be using things like permethrin or DEET-based bug sprays to treat yourself and prevent yourself from catching ticks. So that's the best way. There's no way to, you know, unless you're mowing your grass and keeping your yard nice and neat and tidy, best way to prevent ticks is to keep yourself from getting them in the first place.
2: Yeah, you're right. What's your website?
4: You can find us at Lawrence County Conservation District if you type that into Google online. If you Google Lawrence County Conservation District, we'll be the first result.
2: Can they find out how to treat ticks and mosquitoes on that?
4: Best place to be would be look up DEP's website. The Department of Environmental Protection has loads of really great information about protecting yourself from ticks and mosquitoes.
2: I should take one of your flyers on nature camps.
4: Oh, absolutely. We're taking enrollment right now for our summer nature camp and our advanced nature camp. Summer nature camp runs from July 20th to July 24th this year. It's open to ages 8 to 11. Registration will open on June 1st. And then we're also doing an advanced nature camp from June 15th to June 18th. That's coming up much sooner. The registration for that opens on May 4th. We'll be at multiple parks across the county. It's, again, from June 15th to June 18th. The ages for that is 12 to 17. You can find registration for that on our website, but we'll open that up on May 4th. I would encourage townships across Lawrence County to investigate our Dirt and Gravel Roads grant program. We offer up to $200,000 a year in construction grants for dirt and gravel roads and paved roads under 500 cars a day to get stormwater and drainage and road base improvements to prevent them from eroding sediment into the streams of the county and its water.

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1: This is Marianne Chiener with your Elwood City weather forecast for Monday, May 4th. Partly cloudy, high temperature 75, low temperature 63. Looking ahead to Tuesday, afternoon showers, high temperature 73, low temperature 51. WXED has been given some free tickets to give away. The third caller, 724-201-0515, will receive two tickets to the Pittsburgh Power and Fitness Festival on May 16th or 17th at the David Lawrence Convention

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1: This is Marianne Chiener with your Elwood City weather forecast for Monday, May 4th. Partly cloudy, high temperature 75, low temperature 63. Looking ahead to Tuesday, afternoon showers, high temperature 73, low temperature 51. WXED has been given some free tickets to give away. The third caller, 724-201-0515, will receive two tickets to the Pittsburgh Power and Fitness Festival on May 16th or 17th at the David Lawrence Convention.

0: What if the alarm went off and nobody came?
1: What if the alarm went off and nobody came?
2: What if the alarm went off and nobody came?
3: The Elwood City Fire Department is in need of volunteers. 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Duty is their pride, and firefighters are the indispensable foot soldiers going where they are needed. In the late 1980s, there were 300,000 volunteer firefighters. Now there are less than 30,000. A junior firefighter can be between 16 and 18 years of age. You can join the family of firefighters at 724-758-8149, and applications are also taken at the fire station, 411 6th Street in Elwood City, Pennsylvania.

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Phone 1-844-423-5049. 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
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Phone 724-752-1100. Open Sunday 8 till 7, Monday through Saturday 8 till 9. 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Phone 724-752-1444. 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

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On June 27th and 28th, from 9 till 8 p.m., is Dog Days of Summer at Ewing Park. The Health and Wellness Expo is on June 7th from 10 till 4 p.m. at the Pittsburgh Events Center in Harmony, Pennsylvania. 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
1: This is Marianne Chainer with your Elwood City weather forecast for Monday, May 4th. Partly cloudy, high temperature 75, low temperature 63. Looking ahead to Tuesday, afternoon showers, high temperature 73, low temperature 51. WXED has been given some free tickets to give away. The third caller, 724-201-0515, will receive two tickets to the Pittsburgh Power and Fitness Festival on May 16th or 17th at the David Lawrence Convention.
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1: This is Marianne Chainer with your Elwood City weather forecast for Monday, May 4th. Partly cloudy, high temperature 75, low temperature 63. Looking ahead to Tuesday, afternoon showers, high temperature 73, low temperature 51. WXED has been given some free tickets to give away. The third caller, 724-201-0515, will receive two tickets to the Pittsburgh Power and Fitness Festival on May 16th or 17th at the David Lawrence Convention Center.

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0: Thank you, Marianne, and thank you, WXED. I'd like to start off this segment, a couple of police issues. The first one is that recently we have apprehended three individuals in the former Elwood City Hospital in the process of doing some damage with the copper inside the hospital. Happy to report that all three have been apprehended. They were from Ohio. They're currently lodged in the Lawrence County Jail with numerous charges as we go about and continue our investigation into this ongoing issue with the former Elwood City Hospital. Excellent police work apprehending these three individuals. And like I said, it's an ongoing investigation. Next, I'd like to talk about the drive-by shooting a couple weeks ago. Those individuals and suspects have been contained. And also, they have been apprehended and contained, like I should say, and it's an ongoing investigation. But again, this is excellent police work by the Elwood City Police Department. They're to be commended for acting professionally and in a timely fashion, handling both cases. So I tip my cap to the Elwood City Police Department to continue using every tool available to apprehend these individuals who have caused some damages and some robberies and some shootings in our area. Again, there are ongoing investigations as we continue to look into all aspects of the investigation. Again, the Elwood City Police Department is to be commended. Next, myself and Sergeant Michael McBride have been looking into some more tools, so to speak, for our police department, such as a thermal drone, which would be very good in handling suspects inside buildings, suspects that are running in the woods. This infrared light would really help the investigation and help contain these individuals. The money to buy one of these could be used from our forfeiture drug money that we have accumulated. It would pay for those thermal drones, and I recommend them highly. This is in keeping the community safe, and it's an excellent tool to have in our arsenal. The next thing I'd like to get through the forfeiture money is the GoPro device for recording and downloading instrument to be used in court cases when a suspect is brought in. It's an excellent tool and excellent device that we can use recording the investigation as it unfolds. So we're looking into both of those tools, I like to call them, for the police department. And that's a big plus in our department. And again, it would be no charge to the borough as we have funds in our drug forfeiture money to pay for all these instruments and tools that I like to call them. The third is a cell camera, and those are also used for recordings. We need about 10 of them, $200 a piece. But again, those would be another tool that could help us in investigating criminals and use as a tool to helping our community and keeping our community safe. And again, that would be used, the money would come from drug forfeiture money. Next, you may have noticed there's been a lot of police presence on 4th Street during school hours, numerous complaints on speeding. So the police will be up there until further notice. So we continue our crackdown against the illegal speeding on 4th Street, especially by the school zone. We have the flashing lights going now, and there'll be no warnings. There'll just be tickets. Turning over to some more pleasant things, I have started the beautification awards now in its 17th season. Neighbor, friend, anybody you see that has a well-kept, maintained property, you can drop off a nomination at the mayor's office. I go through everyone, or by calling the mayor's office at 724-758-7777, extension number 3 on the dial, and that'll go right to my office, and I take in consideration your nomination and then check it to award 6 winners like I have in the past. The winners receive a yard sign declaring that they're a winner and also a dinner certificate from a local restaurant. Again, it's in the 17th season, a very successful program. Looking forward to nominations coming in. We usually get around 100 nominations. We give out 6 winners. And again, it's been very successful. Warmer weather as approaching. Again, please slow down everywhere. not just on 4th Street, but everywhere. The police will be on full force, protecting our law-abiding citizens against speeding. Again, err on the side of caution. The message is quite clear. Please slow down. Recently, we hired a new police officer in Elwood City from the State Police Barracks out of Butler. Trent Young is his name. I met him several times. A very good candidate. He has passed all his tests, all his agility tests, all his background checks. Everything has come in positive. It was a good search, 3-month process. But again, he has passed in all his requirements, and he'll be starting here within the week. That'd be a welcome addition. As you know, we had a few retirees, so we have hired Trent Young again from the State Police Barracks in Butler County, and we're looking forward to working together with him to help protect our law-abiding citizens here in Elwood City. Mayor Court signing off again from WXED here in Elwood City.
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0: Thank you, Marianne. I'd like to start off with the upcoming NFL draft this Thursday being held in Pittsburgh. I guess they're expecting over 700,000 people to enter Pittsburgh this coming Thursday through Sunday as the NFL draft kicks off. The Steelers have the 21st pick in the first round. I believe they're going to take an offensive lineman. The big offensive lineman, his last name is Leone from Penn State. He weighs about 355 pounds. That's my guess. But again, it's kicking off this Thursday in Pittsburgh, and if you go down there, please be careful. I know there's bus routes coming in and things of that nature. That might be the best way to go, is taking a bus in, and don't worry about parking and things of that nature. Switching over to hockey, the Pittsburgh Penguins are in bad shape right now. They lost the first two games of the NHL playoffs to the Philadelphia Flyers. Lost game 1-3-2. And then again the other night to Philadelphia, both games in Pittsburgh by a score of 3-0. So they're down 2-0 in the best of 7 series. The series now shifts back to Philadelphia, where Pittsburgh is already down 2 games. It doesn't look good. Philadelphia's outplaying them in every aspect. I watched both games, and like I said, you can't blame the goaltending for Pittsburgh. He's been playing well, Stuart Skinner. Just that Pittsburgh can't score goals. It seems like Philadelphia's defense is all over them. The media seems to think that the Flyers are younger and quicker on their skates. Pittsburgh's a little bit older there, and it's led to 2 wins for the Flyers. Again, they're down 2-0. Pittsburgh, game 3 will be Wednesday night, 7 p.m. in Philadelphia. The Pirates, 13-9, off to Texas for a 3-game series. It's a great start. It could be even better. Truthfully, they've given away 4 or 5 games that I'm aware of. The other night, they're beating Tampa Bay 4-0 in the 4th inning, and it started raining. Paul Skeens was pitching. Big delay, over an hour delay, so he couldn't come back out and pitch, and that cost them, I think, the game. They lost 8-7 in 13 innings. But again, I think that would have been a win if, you know, it doesn't rain. A couple other games, bad base running, some big errors, led to some losses. So again, they're 13-9, but they should probably be closer to more like 16-6, something like that. 16-7, maybe. They've been hitting the ball at a pretty good clip. O'Neill Cruz has 6 home runs. And 6 stolen bases. He's the first guy this year to do that in the major leagues. So off to a decent start, pretty good start, matter of fact. But if they can polish up their act a little bit with this defense, the record could be even better. The local scene, wish both baseball teams, Elwood and Riverside, the best of luck. I know Elwood City's 11-1. Their lone loss coming to Riverside, 1-0. They split that home-and-home series. Elwood City won 11-1, and then Riverside beat them at Riverside, 1-0. So continued good luck to both of those teams. Stay injury-free, and hopefully they can have good accountability in the upcoming playoffs. Again, Mayor Court signing off from WXCD, holding Sports Talk with Marianne Chaner, and thank you.
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1: Oh, yeah, you gotta check out the WXED. Yeah, you dig it? 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Yeah, it's the Tower of Power. It's too sweet to be sour. It's funky like a monkey. Yeah.

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1: This is Marianne Chiener with your Elwood City weather forecast for Monday, May 4th. Partly cloudy, high temperature 75, low temperature 63. Looking ahead to Tuesday, afternoon showers, high temperature 73, low temperature 51. WXED has been given some free tickets to give away. The third caller, 724-201-0515, will receive two tickets to the Pittsburgh Power and Fitness Festival on May 16th or 17th at the David Lawrence Convention.

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1: This is Marianne Chainer with your Elwood City weather forecast for Tuesday, May 5th. Scattered thunderstorms. High temperature 72. Low temperature 52. Looking ahead to Wednesday, rain. High temperature 55. Low temperature 43. On Thursday, mostly cloudy. High temperature 57. Low temperature 40. 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
1: This is Marianne Chainer with your Elwood City weather forecast for Tuesday, May 5th. Scattered thunderstorms. High temperature 72. Low temperature 52. Looking ahead to Wednesday, rain. High temperature 55. Low temperature 43. On Thursday, mostly cloudy. High temperature 57. Low temperature 40. 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
1: This is Marianne Chainer with your Elwood City weather forecast for Tuesday, May 5th. Scattered thunderstorms. High temperature 72. Low temperature 52. Looking ahead to Wednesday, rain. High temperature 55. Low temperature 43. On Thursday, mostly cloudy. High temperature 57. Low temperature 40. 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
2: This is Marianne Chainer with your Elwood City weather forecast for Tuesday, May 5th. Scattered thunderstorms. High temperature 72. Low temperature 52. Looking ahead to Wednesday, rain. High temperature 55. Low temperature 43. On Thursday, mostly cloudy. High temperature 57. Low temperature 40. 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

WXED would like to thank its sponsors. 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